0: Vivid Tokaj. This is the program inform you about Tokachi, like food, activity, history, and more. Let's enjoy together. Okie dokie.
1: Okay.
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0: Here we go.

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And well, maybe she's right, 'cause I hate

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There was double shot from Rush. Okay, let's go to the Chicago. 25 or 6-4.

0: 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Tracks.
1: Good evening. JoJo here. May 18th, feeling more and more like summer than just spring. In tomorrow, Boxing Day here in Japan, and for a reason. Usually Boxing Day is at the end of the year after Christmas in the UK,

0: 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Tracks.
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2: 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Let's take a journey.

He's praying. I bet you keep praying. The bugs fall off of the vine. And when you go fishing,